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1: 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Every monkey like to be in my place instead of me, cause I'm the king of bongo, baby, I'm the king of bongo bong.

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This is something special for you. This is something special for you.

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2: Oh.
1: Symbiosis with Voltaire.
2: When?
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